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1: And he smells like the finest of Kush right now, baby.
0: Mr. Chief Keef.
1: Absolutely.
2: New York, what up?
3: First of all, let's be clear. Chief Keef is only 16, so don't be
2: 16.
3: Oh, you're not? Why does everybody say you're only 16 years old?
2: They say what they
0: want to
2: say.
0: How old
3: are you?
2: 300.
1: Listen, I heard about Chief Keef.
3: He's a vampire.
1: Maybe last year, my peoples put me on to Chief Keef. Is it true that you shot all your original videos from your house because you was on house arrest because you had a shootout with the police?
2: My lawyer said don't talk about that.
0: Okay. That means that's true. We just can't talk about it. We've been
3: there
0: before.
3: He's still, you know, having to go to court and all of that. So.
1: Oh, you're still dealing with court? Oh, okay, gotcha.
3: Yeah,
1: gotcha.
3: Legally it's a terrible idea because they do go ahead and listen to interviews and try to decipher what they can.
4: Come on, niggas, man.
5: Come on.
4: Oblock. Shot, what up, man? Shot, what up, man?
5: 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I don't know.
4: Yeah. 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

0: low gang, instead of the Glory Boys. 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It don't really matter. You know what I'm saying? I won't get offended. Gang won't get offended. You know, that's what it, we are, Glory Boys. You know what I'm saying? But Glow Gang is just a, it's just a short abbreviation for
1: Sherlock.

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0: You can get a shit back. 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
1: Are you talking like, come on, this?
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1: She 13 though. 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
2: Lean at the ride and burn this. Of course I'm rolling. 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All my life is getting me mad. 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Of course I'm rolling. 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
1: 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Man got a light, you won't pipe me, come find me, let me see you get with it.
2: Let me see.
1: And says she don't like how I'm living. Going on rides with shorties and spinners. They done a thing in the field, they're fibbing. 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Kidding, I lost the phone block.
0: You can get hooked and I'm outside fishing. Man got a light, you won't pipe me, come find me, let me see you get with it.
2: Let me see.
0: And says she don't like how I'm living. 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
1: Underwater exclusive, Bobby Critical. 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
1: AK-74 sound like broken converters. 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
1: 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From South Central to the low bottom, nigga ain't had none. I was going in niggas' pockets, even though they ain't had none. 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
1: Sniffing on the work, I think she needs some help. She's saying that I can't stop trapping, she think I need some help. I'ma stack a million, I'ma stack a million.

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I used to try to skip football practice because I didn't want to miss myself. 16 years old in a cell. 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Goddamn, I think I need some help. 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I just put a six.

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Remember when I bought my first pins, I ain't need help. 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If it come down to I'm going on like Scarface, I don't need no help. Goddamn, I think I need some help. I just put a 16, I walk up in a 2-liter, I need some help. Goddamn, I think I need some help. 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
1: 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They know that. We know that. She know that.
2: TDF is ass. Like, I don't get the hype around that nigga, bro. I don't like his looks. He may be cool as a person, but dog, I don't fuck with the boy. TDF is actually garbage. Like, how do niggas hype that? Like, niggas just put it. He's pitching. This nigga just pitches down hi-hats, pitches down claps, and calls it a beat. That's not a beat. That's just sounds like a song.
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Everybody told me they ready. Take my shirt out like Tupac. 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I just be asking they ready. You could just ask them they ready. Drive her car to a play. That's only if she let me. Put these extras with this back end. I just fucking spread it. You think I ain't trying to get out? You think I won't stay in a trench? I shoot my shot with a step back. 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Everybody charging. 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You get spent regardless. You a little Barbie. You don't even listen to your mama. You listen to your sergeant. This a little elf. This a little elf with a fully, not for Ferrari. I just stunt that push up to the kickback. Might fuck up the party. First time. Ain't nobody claiming these guns like the father Omari. I swear to God. 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You touch one of us and

They thought I wouldn't be shit. 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I got a gun, they got a gun, we having 2 minute 5s. They got a Glock in the dashboard, come out with that, that's a bonus prize. 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I'm just blowing, blunt like a thorn, Zaza keep me going. Think I'ma text your phone about this situation, that's a false alarm. I got T-Rex barrels, but this little barrel is long like my arm. 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I be tripping, I be loud, I got loud with me. 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Soon you seen it, just send a receipt. 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Hit you with gun, it's out of disease. 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
1: 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He's been on it. He's been on it. 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
0: Yeah, I'm trying to hit this.

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1: Oh, it's called Magic Johnson.
2: Ask him who he is.
1: Who are you?
0: Yeah, you know the song. Oh, you know the song.
3: I did, yeah. 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

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I live it fast, so you know I'm not slick. 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
1: Yeah.
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0: All right, come on.
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0: my dick rub. 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

0: Yes. 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
1: Yes.
0: Yes. Is that Louis?
1: Yes.
0: Yes.
1: Is them jewels?
0: No.
1: Yeah.
0: Wondering for your hoe?
1: Yes.
0: Almost ain't no slow.
1: Yes.
0: 50K just on clothes.
1: Yes.
0: 100K just on dope.
1: Yeah.
0: That's at your hoe toes. Yeah.

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Catch you lacking, then you know I'm gon' flesh. Catching all the pack, I feel like a bitch. Hit a lick radio.

0: Berg, know who it is, nigga. Flies Fat DJ, DJ Fat.
1: Yeah,
0: CEO of Sip. With my nigga Cito, man. 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
1: 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I got these niggas not posting up their shows cause they afraid.
0: A 9 to 5 wasn't for me, I'd rather scam instead. Stash everything so they can't find it.
2: That's how you scam the feds.
1: Niggas lazy, don't put no grind in this shit. I been all in the rentals, driving solo, no bitch. Put a bitch in your plans, that's a hell of a risk. I'ma take it like a man and catch some years to the chin.

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1: Pussy on call, boy, where you at tonight? 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
0: Money on me, that's how I belong. 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
1: BTK, you shot this.
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0: sell crack. 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And my pockets look just like my bitch ass. I'ma pull up with that shit on like fat. I ain't got no budget, nigga, I could clear the tab. I don't know this bitch mom, she keep calling me her dad.
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0: hit a lick radio, little bitch.
1: Moving with precaution. That one fall move with caution. 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I'ma call the AMG and paint it candy am. 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Show your loyalty, I bless you with these royalties. I got a cover X put up to pay that lawyer fee. 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

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I'm a 101 creation.

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2: 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Post up in soldiery. I'm tripping, gripping, booted up on my mind. Glock falling down my knees. 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But until then, I keep setting these peas. Full of G's, but I'm banging Z's. Right, I'm working and it's better selling keys. Never slipping by a chopper overseas. Perky got me itching just like I got shits. I'm be like Romeo, it's on his head. 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I was so stuck in them trenches and jumping them fences. They rapping shit by me.
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Giving my flowers like him and no crib. 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

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Smoking kush pack, make the landlord say that it stinks. 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Fine bitch was hanging with some hoes, profiled or a skank. Yo, bitch, mouth speak by big. All might get turned to some dank. In that whip with them missiles with me like I'm riding a tank. Nigga like to say they ass real when they know that they ain't. In the club, nigga sneak dish, we get poked with a shank. If I ever really get broke, I go rob me a bank. The rock slipped off of my dead, I'll be floated up in the lake. Better have a shield on until you get hit from the K. Keep your mouth closed a bit, all might got shit for the say. You can move a nigga off the block, still never escape. My growth spurt started last night, bro, I'm getting it late. Growing up is realizing nothing more important than pay. Bitch, be loyal, your hoe. Bitch, switched up for a shape. Pops built a savage ass nigga, you are what you make. Pops wiped the tears out my eyes, then smacked me in the face. This the shit I think about soon as I get into it. Give me that big 45, I'ma do more than shoot it. Give me that Glock 44, I'ma do more than use it. I put my heart up in these streets, shorty, I'm fuck, I'm glued it. The Reaper come and pick you up, nigga, that's what you choosing. Your freedom in your whole life, gotta be ready to lose it. 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

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I'm sliding off safety, safety leave you wasted. 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We gon' line him up real nice with a proper cold taper. 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Held it down through every situation and stay dangerous. Trey Stone can put the K up, told Desi, tell him H up. They hit the local football numbers, he still ain't say none. They hit the local football numbers, he still ain't say none. They hit the local football numbers, he still ain't say none.

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I just beat all the tips and the dollars. And then I see my blue light, you brought it. I began working to give me some knowledge. And if that's serious, then what you would call it? After some sex with female and they bought it. If it's just constant emails, are you talking? This nigga niggas just forgot to lock it. I run a house anyway, I got cocky. Look like a duck, walk like a duck. 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I had a cup, under my cup. Fill to the brim like a Christmas stocking. I really cool, that shit I ain't stalking. We said it's spread on the floor, where we talking? I'm a big, I put good products on me. Coming in back and I drop in the seat. Couple of runs when I drop in the seat. I don't even know why you started with me. I swear I got it, it's a lot of dreams. Let's get my PBC, I see.

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1: 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I just pray the S, you told him, show me direction. I keep my elegance on, I need protection. 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Shout out to Nick, he know we never lackin'. Left out this small, but he keep my pants sagging. Worry about who nigga not gonna touch me. Tatted boo on me, cause these niggas scared. I know some GDs still screaming free Larry. Don't tell me your problems, I'm not really caring. Don't try to I cut through it, look like I'm sharing. Got uppers and downers, my trap was a pride. 11 with tents, I'm surrounded by slime. I'm pairing up skits, I stay checking the blind. She shoot up a chip, watch the 20 off chime. I move around elegant, say I'm sublime. I'm the elephant in the room, walking like God. Be telling inside the room, cop, I'm fried. Better stop looking crazy, who's been trying to size up? Twin tried to beat the kid, but he lost try. Free my big bro, he be back in a while. Rock foreign designer, don't hold on my style. I ain't in for the ring, the fuck gave me the title. 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I'm done hitting lists, I done doing the top. But I still crackin', come out of there for a while. My little was just dripping, his face looking sour. I'm up out there, now you can't. Nickname me out. The place coming in, get 300 an hour. This flow with no rubber, ran home, take a shower. I sanitize 63 like a towel. You know what it's time to get money, get power. Get the money and power.
0: Shoot up a chip, watch the 20 off time. 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
0: 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If you're number eight. One more time. She crew just like a wreck. 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I sell her everything.

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0: to the lemons. 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See a dumb bitch for tricks, so she prone to it. 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I'm tryna let the get higher, a drug use. 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I'm touching the mountain, do my power fluid. My dope knocking junkies out here in like Floyd. Record me, I'm sitting in the book and recording. I'm telling the truth, not a story. Sweet is everyday like getting born. This shit that they dream about, I've been enjoying. That hoe that you tryna go get been destroyed. It's just me and myself, no friend. We gon' see who went in the end. We gon' see who really in it. It's just me all alone, no care. Used to it all for myself, had a fan. Been like this since the beginning.
1: Story, so it is every day like getting bored. 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

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I grew up Dara, it's town by like candy comb in Spanish. I know, I know, I know, I know, it's alright. 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This weekend us on cartoon time, just one Rick going zipper. 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

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I done gave too much of bitches, I don't got no shame in me. 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I still be looking for something that light up that flame in me. I gotta watch out for niggas that never bring nothing, but still wanna hang with me, I know it. 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

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Top 160, 101. 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

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The way that I rub it, the way that I dunk it, you would think that I'm LeBron James. That pussy the best, I met her in the West, says he Kanye. That pussy the best, it ain't even fair. 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I'm hitting it raw, I'm hitting it rare, I'm not pulling it out.

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0: Fucking in the kitchen, we ain't even make it to the master room.
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0: And she independent, but this bitch is different, and she nasty too.
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down, down, down, down, down, down, down, down, down, down, down, down, down, down, down, down, down, down, down, down, down, down, down, down, down, down, down, down, down, down, down, down, down, down, down, down, down, down, down, down, down, down, down, down, down, down, down, down, down, down, down, down, down, down, down, down, down, down, down, down, down, down, down, down, down, down, down, down, down, down, down, down, down, down, down, down, down, down, down, down, down, down, down, down, down, down, down, down, down, down, down, down, down, down, down, down, down, down, down, down, down, down, down, down, down, down, down, down, down, down, down, down, down, down, down, down, down, down, down, down, down, down, down, down, down, down, down, down, down, down, down, down, down, down, down, down, down, down, down, down, down, down, down, down, down, down, down, down, down, down, down, down, down, down, down, down,

I'm trying to get rid of 300 like crack, that's all I see. 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Flex on nigga like Sosa, all of my niggas be getting that cheap. I was just on the block, crack all of my side, I'm serving them kids. I don't give a fuck about rap, you know I got fans as well overseas. 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

0: face the middle. 1-2, I'm up in this bitch, I do my 1-2. 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Begging for some views, we gon' put you on the news. It's that robbery and homicide, city break the rules.
1: When you down on your ass, they don't give a fuck. 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They gon' treat you like you're none if you don't have it.
2: Sonny, run that back.
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1: When you down on your ass, they don't give a fuck. 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I like to mix my drip up, I don't match it. 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If me and Josh ain't getting paid, we ain't rapping. Might sign a deal, but won't stop trapping. You niggas jokes, man, I can't stop laughing. I'm like a quarterback, I can't stop passing. Keep a rocket like in Houston, I ain't lacking. Quick to tell a bitch, beat it, Michael Jackson.
5: Hey, I said all these fuck niggas killing me. I be high as fuck, I got different weed. I ain't giving up, go tell them suck a D. How you telling all your niggas different breed? Oh, you say you want some bows, got two or three. Take a trip, I'm out of town, can't get to me. All these niggas tryna steal the recipe. 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The way I make the pack shrink, I'm excellent.
1: I'm one on one, man, ain't no nigga like me. When I was in jail clothes, ain't no bitch write me. The Johnny's made a left, so I made a righty. I ain't going away until I'm like 90.
5: 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Freestyling, eating canes, I ain't writing. 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

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Seen the county K-10 a K-9. Watch the gangster referee a cage fight. 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But if you lay down, you gotta stay down. 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
3: Trying to get the check. 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
0: And I just want the bread, I don't want the sex. I just walked in the club and I got her wet. Beat her doozies down in the back, we done made a mess. Let me see a op in the club and we gon' get him stressed. And don't wear a vest, little nigga, we aiming for the head. Cold nigga, I done hit a bitch in her mama bed.
2: Respect the crippin' cause I'm trippin' about the set. 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

0: cool things, baby.
1: Hello, good morning, bitch. How you doing today? Hello. Woke up this morning thinking about what I'ma drive today. GT or G63, I might just copyright. Told the bitch I'm on my way, not even on my way.
2: What's the ETA?
1: Bitch, don't ask me them type of questions.
2: Are you gonna stay?
1: Bitch, don't ask me them type of questions.
2: Huh, what did you say?
1: Bitch, don't ask me them type of questions. If you ain't heard what I said, bitch, it wasn't meant for you. Close your mouth, open your ears, what you finna do? You ain't gotta go home, but bitch, you can't stay here. 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Old to me, new to you. 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
1: Are you at home?
0: Bitch, don't ask them type of questions.
1: Are you alone?
0: Bitch, don't ask them type of questions. Hello, good morning, bitch, how you doing today?
1: Hello.
0: Woke up this morning thinking about what I'ma drive today. GT or G63, I might just copyright. Told the bitch I'm on my way, not even on my way.
1: What's the ETA?
0: Bitch, don't ask me them type of questions.
1: Are you gonna stay?
0: Bitch, don't ask me them type of questions.
1: How long did you say?
0: Bitch, don't ask me them type of questions. If you ain't heard what I said, bitch, it wasn't meant for you. Bitch, I'm off that dime, finna act a foolio. It's that time of the month, fuck it, put it in her booty hole. Took her to the movies, we ain't even watched the movie though. Better blow the top or kick rocks with your shoes off. 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Oh, 304 is the type of time you on. I'ma have to pass on that ass respectfully. I ain't never pay for pussy, bitch, and never get the best of me. I'd rather blow weed than have you blow hotter next to me. Smoking on PTSD for my PTSD. 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I got bitches in bunk beds in one room with no TV. Hello, good morning, bitch, how you doing today?
1: Hello.
0: Woke up this morning thinking about what I'ma drive today. GT or G63, I might just copyright.

I got bad news, you beat the beef to niggas block. I got cash, jewels, cute, but links really watch. Pumps in the freezer, but ain't none for sale. The label sent the deposit and it came jail. You don't know how to move a bow, so you ain't trapping me. I just woke up and the walkie put me back to sleep. 30 on it for the Dior's, but that's nothing major. This gon' make you get up and chase paper. The Maddie's got the homies hype like they keep the sneak. I'm fresh about the field, you can check the cleats. 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Till my jeweler need to pin it, fit with all baguettes. Got controls inside the houses, you ain't did that. All my ice was on the play, I got a mismatch. When the blur in my possession, I don't freeze up. My watch dancing in the dark, holding my sleep up. I'm a rock star, you see the penny, let my chain swing. Niggas with me dropping shit, I'm on the same thing. Hit them all, blow some bands, that's nothing new. I bought the whips and some shots, that's what I'm gonna do. 1,000 grams inside the trap, what you think we selling? Just put my lyrics in the caption, got a nigga jealous. Popping perks, cause he's cute and got my back hurting. Said I was done shopping at Saks, now I'm back splurging. I got bad news, we beating beef to niggas block. I got cash, jewels, cute, but links really watch. Pints in the freezer, but ain't nothing for sale. The label sent the deposit and it came jail. You don't know how to move a bow, so you ain't trapping me. I just woke up and the walkie put me back to sleep. 30 on it for the Dior's, but that's nothing major. This gon' make you get up and chase.